0: Bedford 5.
1: Meet on the 100 block of Richard Street, Pennsylvania registration. Golf Romeo Alpha, Charlie Echo, 08. GRACE, 08. The red Toyota.
0: Ricky 5. That's on the 100 block of South Richard Street. Golf Romeo Alpha Charlie Echo 38 a red Toyota.
2: Bedford 40 deputy. This is going to be a big campfire in the area of secret trailer hood. 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

0: 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Lane for traffic.
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0: Bedford 5, Bedford County, code 1. 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
0: 8, Bedford County, status check.
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Alpha response at 159 Smith Lane, South Woodbury Township, for a fall patient.

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1: Receive, responding 2121, 159, Lane, South Woodbury Township, for 68-year-old fall patient, stating no injuries, just assistance getting up. He advised he did recently just return home from the hospital from a surgery. We also have 2153 to the scene.
0: Copy.

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1: Spencer County 39 portable, very weak. All 34 personnel clearing the scene, 21-34.

0: bet for 21 to win. Bet for two-star athletic player for chest pains. We'll be reporting to Nathan.
1: Received. 41.
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1: 1401.
2: Orders available.
1: Received. Available 141.

0: 21-491.
1: We've not heard him on the air.
0: That's County 491.
1: 491.
0: 21 status.
1: They should be transporting. 2101, do you copy 491?
2: 491, 2101. We're actually this time.

0: 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Transporting Mason.
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1: 490.
0: Just a quick update here. 68-year-old sustained a fall. Did have a hip replacement on the 11. He was sat in the 80s room air. Pulse of 80, of a blood pressure of 86 over 47. Does seem lethargic. Is complaining of some chest pain. I did do aspirin.
1: Very soon. We're shooting past high score.
0: Copy that.
1: You're coming from the Smith Lane. I'm just in West Lloydsburg, right?
0: Affirmative. We're just pulling out now. We'll meet you at the barber shop.
1: I was just about to say that.

0: advertise Bedford County. That is Jeff.
1: Five.
0: Bedford 8, Bedford County. Just check.
1: Eight.
0: Everett 3, Bedford County, status check. Jackson 10, Bedford County, status
1: check. Jackson
0: 10. Good check, 200.

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0: of campsite syndrome, you don't see. 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
1: There's five individuals total in the household. Trunka's sister was making remarks to the mother, who's our caller. Bedford County.
2: Bedford 5,
1: can you start towards Saxon to assist him? 806 Spring Street.
2: Receive, 5 round.
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0: Arrived.
1: Received. 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

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Douglas accident 10 by phone, 3 is not working. He's continuing. You can proceed with caution. He's able at this time.

0: 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Really legit.
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0: Bedford Chief 31. 1.
1: 31.
2: Man, good. Mark this down as a concern. Spoke with the supervisor. He's going to keep an eye on this all day. They'll be here tomorrow. I don't believe it's going to go anywhere. Anybody else calls us in, it's just a control burn.
1: We'll make a new CFS, put him down as the contact. 1035.
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Charlie response, 118 Flint's Hollow Road, Napier Township, Red Domino Plains.

0: 10 for Medic 11-0 this morning.
1: 11-05, you're responding. 118 Sloan's Hollow Road, Napier Township. 1-year-old female complaining of some abdominal pain. Stated she's also had some pain above the belly button. All over. Again, 118 Sloan's Hollow Road, Napier Township. She is conscious, alert, and breathing.
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1: 09, you're responding 1117. In the area of 511 West Main Street, Everboro, right before the bridge. 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One car, a parked car. People were trying to get others out of the vehicle. Children involved. 11 West Main Street, Everboro. Oops. Two.
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1: 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There stated vehicle hit a parked car. There was people trying to get other people out of the vehicle. 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

0: Bedford 8 from Bedford County.
1: Bedford 8.
0: Bedford 8, can we have you respond down to 548 South Richard Street, Bedford Borough? It's going to be for a... for a possible abuse case, sir.
1: Precinct.
0: Bedford 8, also be advised, this was called in by a concerned neighbor. She's going to be at that address.
1: Precinct.

0: Bedford 8 from Bedford County.
1: Bedford
0: 8, do you want us to start out through PSD? Sectors are still on scene.
1: Negative. Hold off. Until I make contact.
0: Received. 11:31.

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0: 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Stroke diagnostic indicates partial evidence of a stroke, one-sided weakness, onset approximately 1000 hours. She's conscious with some confusion. 240 Spencer Street, Liberty Township.
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1: Bedford Haven.
0: I will be clear. I apologize for the scare.
1: This is sir. 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You are forgiven.
0: Thank you.

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0: Bedford 8, we're going to have a return to you in the CAD, sir.

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1: 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Started yesterday and then he got to calm down first today. 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Stated like a pressure starting at his head, working its way up his back. He did have a failed back surgery years ago. That's 308 Reservoir Road, Cumberland Valley Township.

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Tech 1104, you're responding to 608. 108 Road. It's going to be at the fairground in the G grandstand. It's going to be the grandstand above the wooden one. You have a 7-year-old male. Son can say he's not feeling well. Does have extensive history. He's not full alert. State he doesn't think he's breathing normally. The son will be there to you guys down. That's 108 Telegraph Road to Fairgrounds.

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1: We're at Fairhouse. Security doesn't seem to know anything about this. Can't find the patient. Do you have more information for us?
0: Medic 110. Caller stated right at the entrance, the metal stand for bleachers is where he's going to be at. Said that he'd be flagging you guys down.
1: Okay, we're going to get her out here.
0: Appreciate it. I'll give him a call back, let him know you're here.

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0: 11-year deal. This is in Somerset County, 458 Womba Hollow Road, Allegheny Township. An 11-year deal. Charlie response, 458 Womba Hollow Road, Allegheny Township, for a fall patient. This is in Somerset County.
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1: 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Address is... ...458 Wambahala Road, Allegheny Township. 84-year-old male, fall patient, altered, we'll see. 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
0: There may be an exception in the United States. Pennsylvania registration is located at 42448. It's going to be 2448 on a white Chevy Blazer.
1: White Chevy Blazer in the area of the intersection of Juliana and Pitt Street. 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

0: 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Clear traffic. 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
1: 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Clear traffic, verbal warning, turn signal. 1806.

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1: Charlie
0: 23. Did you arrive late for a suspicious vehicle?
1: Received, sir. The location you're at.
0: I'm at the end of Pine Meadows Road, the dead end.
1: Received. And go ahead with that.
0: Let's go to the Jersey plate. Alpha 39, Sierra Tango Tango.
1: Received, sir. New Jersey. Alpha 39, Sierra Tango 1839.

0: Shawnee 23 from Bedford County. Are you prepared to call me, sir?
1: Shawnee 23, go ahead.
0: Shawnee 23, coming back to a Jeffrey Sims, 658 Mon Avenue, Toms River, New Jersey, 08753. Coming back to a Toyota RAV 2012, black, showing no expiration date.
1: That's received. NCIC.
0: That's affirmative, sir. We have nothing on that vehicle.
1: Received. He's Sherman clear.
0: Sir, clear. 1842.

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1: That's it, guys.
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